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1: 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There is hope. People who asked AI for hints stayed sharp. The ones who demanded answers, not good. 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Take a break from AI for an hour a day. Tackle one real problem yourself. All you. 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
5: Here's your Yazoo area weather forecast from your Power 107 Satellite Weather Center. A stray shower or thunderstorm was possible early tonight, mainly clear with a low around 75. Winds from the south-southwest at 5 to 10 miles per hour. Tomorrow, partly to mostly cloudy. A stray thunderstorm is possible and a high of 92. And tomorrow night, partly cloudy with expected mist early on, a low around 75, and winds light and variable. 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
1: Management of blood cholesterol is a major factor in the prevention of cardiovascular disease, as reflected in new guidelines released by the American College of Cardiology, and it should start early in life and be monitored throughout the lifespan. Johns Hopkins cardiologist Roger Blumenthal, chair of the committee that wrote the new guidelines, emphasizes that cholesterol levels are just one part of the picture.
2: At each medical visit, the clinician and the patient should talk about strategies to improve their dietary and exercise habits. That's really the foundation of prevention. It's important, especially as we get older, to realize that if there's things that we can do from a proactive standpoint, be aware of our blood pressure, be aware of our cholesterol numbers, our blood sugar, we should do that. We have a long track record with cholesterol-lowering medication. What's even more important is to try to motivate people to improve their dietary and exercise habits.
1: Blumenthal notes that prevention and recognition of emerging health issues is key. At Johns Hopkins, I'm Elizabeth Tracy.
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10: Here's your Yazoo area weather forecast from your Power 107 Satellite Weather Center. A stray shower or thunderstorm was possible early tonight, mainly clear with a low around 75. Winds from the south-southwest at 5 to 10 miles per hour. Tomorrow, partly to mostly cloudy, a stray thunderstorm is possible and a high of 92. And tomorrow night, partly cloudy with expected mist early on, a low around 75, and winds light and variable. 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
5: 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People who asked AI for hints stayed sharp. 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Take a break from AI for an hour a day. Tackle one real problem yourself. All you. 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
6: Here's your Yazoo area weather forecast from your Power 107 Satellite Weather Center. A stray shower or thunderstorm was possible early tonight, mainly clear with a low around 75. Winds from the south-southwest at 5 to 10 miles per hour. Tomorrow, partly to mostly cloudy, a stray thunderstorm is possible and a high of 92. And tomorrow night, partly cloudy with expected mist early on, a low around 75, and winds light and variable. 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
1: 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And that, as it turns out, makes a lot of sense, according to Nicholas Carlisle, the CEO of Power of Zero.
2: 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And what they mean by that is that with young children, the question is, what is screen time displacing? What's it removing?
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5: Here's your Yazoo area weather forecast from your Power 107 Satellite Weather Center. A stray shower or thunderstorm was possible early tonight, mainly clear with a low around 75. Winds from the south-southwest at 5 to 10 miles per hour. Tomorrow, partly to mostly cloudy. A stray thunderstorm is possible and a high of 92. Tomorrow night, partly cloudy with expected mist early on, a low around 75, and winds light and variable. 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
8: Here's your Yazoo area weather forecast from your Power 107 Satellite Weather Center. A stray shower or thunderstorm was possible early tonight, mainly clear with a low around 75. Winds from the south-southwest at 5 to 10 miles per hour. Tomorrow, partly to mostly cloudy, a stray thunderstorm is possible and a high of 92. And tomorrow night, partly cloudy with expected mist early on, a low around 75, and winds light and variable. 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
1: Here's your Yazoo area weather forecast from your Power 107 Satellite Weather Center. A stray shower or thunderstorm was possible early tonight, mainly clear with a low around 75. Winds from the south-southwest at 5 to 10 miles per hour. Tomorrow, partly to mostly cloudy. A stray thunderstorm is possible and a high of 92. And tomorrow night, partly cloudy with expected mist early on, a low around 75, and winds light and variable. 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
4: Here's your Yazoo area weather forecast from your Power 107 Satellite Weather Center. A stray shower or thunderstorm was possible early tonight, mainly clear with a low around 75. Winds from the south-southwest at 5 to 10 miles per hour. Tomorrow, partly to mostly cloudy, a stray thunderstorm is possible and a high of 92. And tomorrow night, partly cloudy with expected mist early on, a low around 75, and winds light and variable. 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
1: Management of blood cholesterol is a major factor in the prevention of cardiovascular disease, as reflected in new guidelines released by the American College of Cardiology, and it should start early in life and be monitored throughout the lifespan. Johns Hopkins cardiologist Roger Blumenthal, chair of the committee that wrote the new guidelines, emphasizes that cholesterol levels are just one part of the picture.
2: At each medical visit, the clinician and the patient should talk about strategies to improve their dietary and exercise habits. That's really the foundation of prevention. It's important, especially as we get older, to realize that if there's things that we can do from a proactive standpoint, be aware of our blood pressure, be aware of our cholesterol numbers, our blood sugar, we should do that. We have a long track record with cholesterol-lowering medication. What's even more important is to try to motivate people to improve their dietary and exercise habits.
1: Blumenthal notes that prevention and recognition of emerging health issues is key. At Johns Hopkins, I'm Elizabeth Tracy.

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2: Here's your Yazoo area weather forecast from your Power 107 Satellite Weather Center. A stray shower or thunderstorm was possible early tonight, mainly clear with a low around 75. Winds from the south-southwest at 5 to 10 miles per hour. Tomorrow, partly to mostly cloudy, a stray thunderstorm is possible and a high of 92. And tomorrow night, partly cloudy with expected mist early on, a low around 75 and winds light and variable. 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
3: 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It was the busiest Memorial Day holiday for travel on record. So does that mean full speed ahead and a robust summer travel season? Not necessarily. Most of the folks traveling over Memorial Day by plane made their airline reservations months earlier when fares were considerably lower. And for road trips, they planned well before gas prices spiked and then decided to travel anyway. The key is to look at forward bookings for July 4th and Labor Day holidays. They're very soft, as Americans seem to be holding back on future travel plans. 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I'm Peter Greenberg, and this is today's Worldwide Travel Minute.
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8: Here's your Yazoo area weather forecast from your Power 107 Satellite Weather Center. A stray shower or thunderstorm was possible early tonight, mainly clear with a low around 75. Winds from the south-southwest at 5 to 10 miles per hour. Tomorrow, partly to mostly cloudy, a stray thunderstorm is possible and a high of 92. And tomorrow night, partly cloudy with expected mist early on, a low around 75 and winds light and variable. 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
1: I'm Larry Magid with the Connect Faithfully Report. One of the questions I hear from parents is when they should allow their children to go online. There's no magic answer as to the exact age. It depends on your child's maturity and other factors that only a parent can determine. But, says Nicholas Carlisle, CEO of Power of Zero, children can benefit by going online if there are guardrails.
2: I think it's actually healthy for children to go out into the online world and to learn how to navigate it. But the guardrails have to be there. Parents have to set the safety settings on their various platforms. And we've got to take the time to show them, how do you assess risks? How do you critically think about different situations? How do you know who you can trust or what you can believe?
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2: Here's your Yazoo area weather forecast from your Power 107 Satellite Weather Center. A stray shower or thunderstorm was possible early tonight, mainly clear with a low around 75. Winds from the south-southwest at 5 to 10 miles per hour. Tomorrow, partly to mostly cloudy, a stray thunderstorm is possible and a high of 92. And tomorrow night, partly cloudy with expected mist early on, a low around 75 and winds light and variable. 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
1: 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I'm Sam Whitehead, and this is your KFF Health News Minute. This year, Illinois will become the 13th state to allow terminally ill patients to end their lives with lethal prescriptions. Polls show most Americans support such laws and don't consider the practice morally wrong, but many disability and religious groups oppose it. And the nation's largest doctors group says doctor-assisted death goes against physicians' roles as healers. Hundreds of people have alleged neglect in U.S. immigration detention centers, saying cancers, infections, and other medical conditions have been left untreated. Court cases in at least 33 states describe inadequate care. Federal officials say people in ICE custody get the medical attention they need. Even so, ICE custody is deadlier than it's been in two decades. Federal figures show more than 50 people have died in immigration detention since the start of the second Trump administration. There's more at kffhealthnews.org.
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1: More Americans are getting access to physician-assisted suicide. I'm Sam Whitehead, and this is your KFF Health News Minute. This year, Illinois will become the 13th state to allow terminally ill patients to end their lives with lethal prescriptions. Polls show most Americans support such laws and don't consider the practice morally wrong, but many disability and religious groups oppose it. And the nation's largest doctors group says doctor-assisted death goes against physicians' roles as healers. Hundreds of people have alleged neglect in U.S. immigration detention centers, saying cancers, infections, and other medical conditions have been left untreated. Court cases in at least 33 states describe inadequate care. Federal officials say people in ICE custody get the medical attention they need. Even so, ICE custody is deadlier than it's been in 2 decades. Federal figures show more than 50 people have died in immigration detention since the start of the second Trump administration. There's more at kffhealthnews.org.
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0: Bill and Gloria Gaither have filled stages around the world with the best of the best gospel artists. 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
1: How is AI research infrastructure advancing scientific progress and innovation? 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This allowed research teams to connect through a shared national AI infrastructure, including Dr. Katie Skinner.
2: I had heard about the National Artificial Intelligence Research Resource, or NAIR, and was really excited about the potential to help to accelerate access and interest in this space.
1: Dr. Skinner's AI for Shipwrecks project begins with sonar images of shipwrecks, ideal for training machine learning models for underwater robotics. A cross-disciplinary asset for history, environmental science, and AI classrooms that may ultimately allow for autonomous vehicles to better survey the ocean floor.
2: So I think especially with all the interest and excitement around AI, it's really important to make sure that we're casting a wide net in terms of where AI can have impact.
1: Investments in AI research infrastructure help chart a decisive course in artificial intelligence while accelerating scientific discovery, ensuring the U.S. remains at the forefront of AI research, education, and innovation. 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
1: A new comprehensive study takes a look at lifestyle factors and colorectal cancer in younger people and fails to find a relationship. Kimmel Cancer Center Director William Nelson at Johns Hopkins says he thinks it may be more subtle and possibly mediated through the hormone insulin.
2: To make sure that the blood glucose doesn't rise too much when we eat carbohydrates, insulin then holds that in check. Oftentimes, more and more insulin is needed to hold it in check. Some people have called this syndrome prediabetes, where you're using a lot of insulin to keep your sugar in check. The key to that is insulin itself, and many of the insulin-like growth factors are growth factors for cancers. They probably don't cause a cancer, but they'll probably make it grow. I wonder if some of that's in play. So it's not obesity per se, but it's the same thing that causes obesity. It's just in some people, it causes more of a prediabetes syndrome.
1: Nelson notes that more precise measurement and repeated measurements over time will likely be needed to assess insulin's role. At Johns Hopkins, I'm Elizabeth Tracy.
0: You're just minutes away from, man, I haven't heard that song in a long time, on Power 107.

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1: Colossians 3:16 says, "Let the message of Christ dwell among you richly as you teach and admonish one another with all wisdom through psalms, hymns, and songs from the Spirit." Pastor Trent Sly invites you to worship with us at First Baptist Church in Belzona every Sunday morning. 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
2: How is AI research infrastructure advancing scientific progress and innovation? In 2025, one way the U.S. National Science Foundation drove American leadership in AI was through the National Artificial Intelligence Research Resource. This allowed research teams to connect through a shared national AI infrastructure, including Dr. Katie Skinner.
3: I had heard about the National Artificial Intelligence Research Resource, or NAIR, and was really excited about the potential to help to accelerate access and interest in this space.
2: Dr. Skinner's AI for Shipwrecks project begins with sonar images of shipwrecks, ideal for training machine learning models for underwater robotics. A cross-disciplinary asset for history, environmental science, and AI classrooms that may ultimately allow for autonomous vehicles to better survey the ocean floor.
3: So I think especially with all the interest and excitement around AI, it's really important to make sure that we're casting a wide net in terms of where AI can have impact.
2: Investments in AI research infrastructure help chart a decisive course in artificial intelligence while accelerating scientific discovery, ensuring the U.S. remains at the forefront of AI research, education, and innovation. Subscribe to NSF's Discovery Files podcast to hear more about advancements in artificial intelligence.
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1: A new comprehensive study takes a look at lifestyle factors and colorectal cancer in younger people and fails to find a relationship. Kimmel Cancer Center Director William Nelson at Johns Hopkins says he thinks it may be more subtle and possibly mediated through the hormone insulin.
2: To make sure that the blood glucose doesn't rise too much when we eat carbohydrates, insulin then holds that in check. Oftentimes, more and more insulin is needed to hold it in check. Some people have called this syndrome pre-diabetes, where you're using a lot of insulin to keep your sugar in check. The key to that is insulin itself, and many of the insulin-like growth factors are growth factors for cancers. They probably don't cause a cancer, but they'll probably make it grow. I wonder if some of that's in play. So it's not obesity per se, but it's the same thing that causes obesity. It's just in some people, it causes more of a pre-diabetes syndrome.
1: Nelson notes that more precise measurement and repeated measurements over time will likely be needed to assess insulin's role. At Johns Hopkins, I'm Elizabeth Tracy.
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1: How is the war in Iran and the general performance of the U.S. economy impacting travel in America? The latest research is in. 40% of Americans traveling say that gas prices will greatly impact their travel plans in the next 6 months. In April, that figure was just 33%. Back in March, just 21%. Of those planning to travel, 36% are now saying they'll choose destinations closer to home. 37% are reducing the number of trips they'll take. But almost a third of American travelers say they'll plan to spend more on travel. Not a really good combination. For more information, visit petergreenberg.com. I'm Peter Greenberg, and this is today's Worldwide Travel Minute.
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6: It's your country, Daily Dirt. Reunited and it feels so good, Tyler Hubbard and Brian Kelly brought Florida Georgia Line back together. The duo was together on the main stage at Nissan Stadium on the first night of CMA Fest. Tyler told the crowd, CMA Fest, it feels good to be here with my brother. Then he added, your boys, we back, baby. Morgan Wallen made headlines over the weekend. Shocking! This time it's for grabbing a phone out of a security guard's hand who was filming and then chucking it across the stage. Fans were also upset that he canceled a show in Pittsburgh due to bad weather. Brad Paisley wants your help to stop an AI data center from being built right next to the Nashville Zoo. Brad posted a video on socials. He calls the proposed data center a nightmare scenario. He said the zoo is one of the sources of joy in the city and one of the top in the world. He also mentioned the zoo's expansion plans. He ends his video by asking fans to sign a petition to stop the data center and keep Nashville beautiful. The petition can be found at change.org. Just search for Nashville Zoo. It's your Country Daily Dirt. I'm Brooke Summers.
7: Here's your Yazoo area forecast from your Power 107 Satellite Weather Center. Intervals of clouds and sunshine today with a high of 94. We're looking at a heat index of 106 today, guys. Stay hydrated. We have a 40% chance of thunderstorms tonight. And tomorrow, we have thunderstorms coming in the afternoon and partially cloudy early with a high of 93. 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
4: I'm Kelly Bennett for SuperTalk Mississippi News. The suspect who allegedly assaulted a Marion County deputy on May 31st has been released on a $21,000 bond. 19-year-old Kelby Pittman allegedly failed to cooperate with a deputy's orders when he was called to a home on Johnson Road. Pittman allegedly punched the deputy repeatedly, and both of them ended up on the ground. According to WDAM, Pittman tried to grab the deputy's gun but wasn't able to retrieve it. Pittman was charged with assault on an officer, failure to comply, and resisting arrest. Another family member was charged with assault, disorderly conduct, and resisting arrest after allegedly kicking the deputy while he and Pittman were on the ground. The deputy received minor injuries.
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4: A look at your state forecast from the National Weather Service in Jackson. Northern Mississippi will be partly sunny with a chance of afternoon showers and thunderstorms. Highs will be in the lower 90s with heat index readings of 101 to 106. Tonight will be partly cloudy with a slight chance of showers and thunderstorms. Lows will be in the low to mid 70s. Central Mississippi will be mostly sunny with a chance of showers and thunderstorms. Highs will be in the mid-90s with heat index readings of 105 to 110. Tonight will be partly cloudy with a slight chance of showers and thunderstorms. Lows will be in the mid-70s. Southern Mississippi will be mostly sunny with highs in the mid-90s and heat index readings of 105 to 110. Tonight will be mostly clear with a slight chance of showers and thunderstorms. Lows will be in the mid-70s.
0: Here Here's your Yazoo area forecast from your Power 107 Satellite Weather Center. Intervals of clouds and sunshine today with a high of 94. We're looking at a heat index of 106 today, guys. Stay hydrated. We have a 40% chance of thunderstorms tonight. And tomorrow, we have thunderstorms coming in the afternoon and partially cloudy early with a high of 93. 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
1: This is Did You Know Mississippi, and I'm Emily Tillman. Did you know the United States Navy's most sophisticated ships are built right here in Mississippi? Ingalls Shipbuilding, located in Pascagoula, is a part of Huntington Ingalls Industries, which is an American Fortune 500 company formed as a spinoff of Northrop Grumman. It is the second largest private employer in the state, with Walmart being the largest. It was created by Birmingham, Alabama native Robert Ingerson Ingalls Sr. in 1938, and it became the largest shipyard in the United States Gulf Coast. After his death in 1951, his son Robert Ingalls Jr. sold Ingalls Industries to Litton Industries, which was purchased by Northrop Grumman in 2001. Ingalls Shipbuilding is located on 800 acres of prime real estate, and with its 11,500 employees, is the largest manufacturing employer in Mississippi. They build the DDG 51 class destroyers for the Navy, which are the most advanced surface combatants built in the world. They are the backbone of the Navy surface fleet. Also, the newest addition to the Navy's 21st century amphibious assault force, the LPD-17 San Antonio class of ships, are being built solely here in Mississippi. Also, Ingalls Shipbuilding is the builder of record for the flagship of the United States Coast Guard, the National Security Cutter. This is only a small sample of the ships they have been responsible for. Ingalls Shipbuilding has been a huge factor in Mississippi's economic growth over the years, and it's just one more reason to love our state. This has been Did You Know Mississippi, and I'm Emily Tillman. 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
1: Good morning out there to you, Yazoo. Emily Tillman here with you on Power 107. Today is National Peanut Butter Cookie Day. Oh man, my grandmother made the best peanut butter cookies, and honestly, they were probably just regular run-of-the-mill delicious, but you know, regular peanut butter cookies, but they were made by my grandmother, which made them special, right? Here's Nate Bargatze.
4: There's a lot of stuff I'm not allowed to do near her as well. If I snore, she hits me with a closed fist. Those nudging days are long gone. Every birthday I have, she just tells me what she was going to buy me, never buys it. I've almost had some pretty awesome stuff. I'm not allowed to eat near her. I guess I chew louder than a lot of humans, and she has the hearing of an owl. If we eat meat, I gotta eat it in the yard like a lion at the zoo. Do you like that gum? I heard you pull up in the driveway chomping away. God forbid I want cereal, I gotta make sure she's underwater. We used to watch that show, The Amazing Race, together. And she was always like, oh, we should do that. And I told her, I said, look, if you want to get divorced on live TV, let's do it.
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4: And so here's a gentleman in his 80s, Larry McCall, on Focus on the Family Minute. And I'm watching him, listening to him love his wife sacrificially, and it dawned on me, he's not getting anything from his wife. Yeah. Claudine was still loving me. I just didn't, in my pride, I didn't think it was enough. But his wife wasn't doing anything for him. She wasn't serving him practically. She wasn't serving him through her words. She didn't even remember his name. Mm-hmm. And yet here was a man day after day after day. And at that same time, that epiphany, the Holy Spirit brought 1 John 4:19 to this hard heart. We love because he first loved us. And the lights came on. The way Bob can love his wife is he's not depending on her to pour love into him. Mm-hmm. He's leaning on God's love, which is superabundant, overflowing love.
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1: It's your country daily dirt. Reunited and it feels so good. Tyler Hubbard and Brian Kelly brought Florida Georgia Line back together. The duo was together on the main stage at Nissan Stadium on the first night of CMA Fest. Tyler told the crowd, "CMA Fest, it feels good to be here with my brother." Then he added, "Your boys, we back, baby." Morgan Wallen made headlines over the weekend. Shocking! This time it's for grabbing a phone out of a security guard's hand who was filming and then chucking it across the stage. Fans were also upset that he canceled a show in Pittsburgh due to bad weather. Brad Paisley wants your help to stop an AI data center from being built right next to the Nashville Zoo. Brad posted a video on socials. He calls the proposed data center a nightmare scenario. He said the zoo is one of the sources of joy in the city and one of the top in the world. He also mentioned the zoo's expansion plans. He ends his video by asking fans to sign a petition to stop the data center and keep Nashville beautiful. 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
2: 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Intervals of clouds and sunshine today with a high of 94. We're looking at a heat

Of 106 today, guys. Stay hydrated. We have a 40% chance of thunderstorms tonight. And tomorrow, we have thunderstorms coming in the afternoon and partially cloudy early with a high of 93. 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

0: 16 says, "Let the message of Christ dwell among you richly as you teach and admonish one another with all wisdom through psalms, hymns, and songs from the Spirit." 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Intervals of clouds and sunshine today with a high of 94. We're looking at a heat index of 106 today, guys. Stay hydrated. We have a 40% chance of thunderstorms tonight. And tomorrow, we have thunderstorms coming in the afternoon and partially cloudy early with a high of 93. 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

0: Mississippi Agriculture Commissioner Andy Gibson announced the lineup on Thursday, which will include several new patriotic attractions. The fair runs from October 8th through the 18th. Flo Rida will perform on Thursday, October 15th at 7 p.m. inside the Mississippi Coliseum. Concert tickets start at $35 and include admission. They go on sale this morning at 10. 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
0: 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Intervals of clouds and sunshine today with a high of 94. We're looking at a heat index of 106 today, guys. Stay hydrated. We have a 40% chance of thunderstorms tonight. And tomorrow, we have thunderstorms coming in the afternoon and partially cloudy early with a high of 93. 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

down to Georgia, he was looking for a soul to steal. He was in a bind because he was way behind and he was willing to make a deal. When he came across this young man sawing on a fiddle and playing it hot, and the devil jumped up on a hickory stump and said, "Boy, let me tell you what. I guess you didn't know it, but I'm a fiddle player too. And if you'd care to take a dare, I'll make a bet with you. Now you play pretty good fiddle, boy, but give the devil his due. I bet a fiddle of gold against your soul, because I think I'm better than you." The boy said, "My name's Johnny, and it might be a sin, but I'll take your bet, and you're going to regret, because I'm the best."

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And fire flew from his fingertips as he rosined up his bow. And he pulled the bow across the strings and it made a evil hiss. And then a band of demons joined in.

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Johnny said, "Devil, just come on back if you ever want to try again. I done told you once, you son of a bitch, I'm the best."

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7: Here's your Yazoo area forecast from your Power 107 Satellite Weather Center. Intervals of clouds and sunshine today with a high of 94. We're looking at a heat index of 106 today, guys. Stay hydrated. We have a 40% chance of thunderstorms tonight. And tomorrow, we have thunderstorms coming in the afternoon and partially classic today, guys. Stay hydrated. We have a 40% chance of thunderstorms tonight. And tomorrow, we have thunderstorms coming in the afternoon and partially cloudy. Earth, the hot

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1: I'm Kelly Bennett for SuperTalk Mississippi News. Facebook users in several countries have been reporting outages, which surged at around 8:30 this morning our time. People left comments on Down Detector saying the social media platform was out in various areas of the U.S., Canada, the Philippines, and Ireland. Instagram users have also reported having issues. Meta owns both social media platforms. Macomb police are searching for a suspect they believe is tied to a recent homicide. Anyone with information on the whereabouts of 28-year-old Loki Davis is asked to contact the police. He is wanted in connection with a shooting on Beach Street in May. For more Mississippi news, follow us on Facebook, X, or online at supertalk.fm.
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1: Oil and gas prices have dropped amid hopes for a peace deal in the Mideast. Fox Business's Connor Hansen has more.
4: The U.S. now the number one exporter of oil and gas in the world. This is coming as welcome news along with the news of oil prices dropping following that update yesterday of a deal coming with Iran.
5: Oil's dropped. Oil will start coming down to, I think, even lower than it was before.
4: The president says prices will come down quickly and the Strait of Hormuz will reopen right away. But some analysts are concerned that prolonged holdup is drying up inventory across the globe and still means there will be a delay before consumers notice the difference.
1: The average price for a gallon of gas in Mississippi is at $3.70, down from $3.79 a week ago. A year ago, Mississippians were paying an average of $2.64 per gallon.
6: Colossians 3:16 says, "Let the message of Christ dwell among you richly as you teach and admonish one another with all wisdom through psalms, hymns, and songs from the Spirit." Pastor Trent Sly invites you to worship with us at First Baptist Church in Belzona every Sunday morning. 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Here's your Yazoo area forecast from your Power 107 Satellite Weather Center. Intervals of clouds and sunshine today with a high of 94. We're looking at a heat index of 106 today, guys. Stay hydrated. We have a 40% chance of thunderstorms tonight. And tomorrow, we have thunderstorms coming in the afternoon and partially cloudy early with a high of 93. 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

0: from being built right next to the Nashville Zoo. Brad posted a video on socials. He calls the proposed data center a nightmare scenario. He said the zoo is one of the sources of joy in the city and one of the top in the world. He also mentioned the zoo's expansion plans. He ends his video by asking fans to sign a petition to stop the data center and keep Nashville beautiful. The petition can be found at change.org. Just search for Nashville Zoo. It's your Country Daily Dirt. I'm Brooke Summers.
1: Here's your Yazoo area forecast from your Power 107 Satellite Weather Center. Intervals of clouds and sunshine today with a high of 94. We're looking at a heat index of 106 today, guys. Stay hydrated. We have a 40% chance of thunderstorms tonight. And tomorrow, we have thunderstorms coming in the afternoon and partially cloudy early with a high of 93. 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
4: It's your country daily dirt. Reunited and it feels so good, Tyler Hubbard and Brian Kelly brought Florida Georgia Line back together. The duo was together on the main stage at Nissan Stadium on the first night of CMA Fest. Tyler told the crowd, "CMA Fest, it feels good to be here with my brother." Then he added, "Your boys, we back, baby." Morgan Wallen made headlines over the weekend. Shocking! This time it's for grabbing a phone out of a security guard's hand who was filming and then chucking it across the stage. Fans were also upset that he canceled a show in Pittsburgh due to bad weather. Brad Paisley wants your help to stop an AI data center from being built right next to the Nashville Zoo. Brad posted a video on socials. He calls the proposed data center a nightmare scenario. He said the zoo is one of the sources of joy in the city and one of the top in the world. He also mentioned the zoo's expansion plans. He ends his video by asking fans to sign a petition to stop the data center and keep Nashville beautiful. The petition can be found at change.org. Just search for Nashville Zoo. It's your Country Daily Dirt. I'm Brooke Summers.
5: Here's your Yazoo area forecast from your Power 107 Satellite Weather Center. Intervals of clouds and sunshine today with a high of 94. We're looking at a heat index of 106 today, guys. Stay hydrated. We have a 40% chance of thunderstorms tonight. And tomorrow, we have thunderstorms coming in the afternoon and partially cloudy early with a high of 93. 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

20, down to be in the bottom, even now, 30, down to be down by 3:35, 45, 45, 45, 45, 45, 45, 45, 45, 45, 45, 45, 45, 45, 45, 45, 45, 45, 45, 45, 45, 45, 45, 45, 45, 45, 45, 45, 45, 45, 45, 45, 45, 45, 45, 45, 45, 45, 45, 45, 45, 45, 45, 45, 45, 45, 45, 45, 45, 45, 45, 45, 45, 45, 45, 45, 45, 45, 45, 45, 45, 45, 45, 45, 45, 45, 45, 45, 45, 45, 45, 45, 45, 45, 45, 45, 45, 45, 45, 45, 45, 45, 45, 45, 45, 45, 45, 45, 45, 45, 45, 45, 45, 45, 45, 45, 45, 45, 45, 45, 45, 45, 45, 45, 45, 45, 45, 45, 45, 45, 45, 45, 45, 45, 45, 45, 45, 45, 45, 45, 45, 45, 45, 45, 45, 45

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1: Here's your Yazoo area forecast from your Power 107 Satellite Weather Center. Intervals of clouds and sunshine today with a high of 94. We're looking at a heat index of 106 today, guys. Stay hydrated. We have a 40% chance of thunderstorms tonight. And tomorrow, we have thunderstorms coming in the afternoon and partially cloudy early with a high of 93. 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
3: Here's your Yazoo area forecast from your Power 107 Satellite Weather Center. Intervals of clouds and sunshine today with a high of 94. We're looking at a heat index of 106 today, guys. Stay hydrated. We have a 40% chance of thunderstorms tonight. And tomorrow, we have thunderstorms coming in the afternoon and partially cloudy early with a high of 93. 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
1: 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From the New York Cotton Exchange, July cotton is up 136 to 72.46. October cotton is up 65 cents to 74.31. From the Chicago Board of Trade, July soybeans are down 7.5 cents to $11.15 per bushel. November soybeans are down 4.25 cents to $11.34 per bushel. July corn is down 6.5 cents to $4.12 per bushel. December corn is down 7 cents to $4.39.75 per bushel. From the mercantile, June live cattle is up 138 to 251.48. August live cattle is up 118 to 242.68. August feeders are up 528 to 359.65. And September feeders are up 515 to 356.53.
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5: 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Here's your Yazoo area forecast from your Power 107 Satellite Weather Center. Intervals of clouds and sunshine today with a high of 94. We're looking at a heat index of 106 today, guys. Stay hydrated. We have a 40% chance of thunderstorms tonight. And tomorrow, we have thunderstorms coming in the afternoon and partially cloudy early with a high of 93. 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
4: Here's your Yazoo area forecast from your Power 107 Satellite Weather Center. Intervals of clouds and sunshine today with a high of 94. We're looking at a heat index of 106 today, guys. Stay hydrated. We have a 40% chance of thunderstorms tonight. And tomorrow, we have thunderstorms coming in the afternoon and partially cloudy early with a high of 93. 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
6: Here's your Yazoo area forecast from your Power 107 Satellite Weather Center. Intervals of clouds and sunshine today with a high of 94. We're looking at a heat index of 106 today, guys. Stay hydrated. We have a 40% chance of thunderstorms tonight. And tomorrow, we have thunderstorms coming in the afternoon and partially cloudy early with a high of 93. 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
6: Here's your Yazoo area weather forecast from your Power 107 Satellite Weather Center. Chance of a shower or two this evening, followed by partly cloudy skies overnight. A low around 75 and winds from the south-southwest at 5 to 10 miles per hour. Tomorrow, sunshine and clouds mixed, hot with a high of 94. And tomorrow night, partly cloudy with a low of 76. Winds from the south-southwest at 5 to 10 miles per hour. 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
6: Here's your Yazoo area weather forecast from your Power 107 Satellite Weather Center. Chance of a shower or two this evening, followed by partly cloudy skies overnight. A low around 75 and winds from the south-southwest at 5 to 10 miles per hour. Tomorrow, sunshine and clouds mixed, hot with a high of 94. And tomorrow night, partly cloudy with a low of 76. Winds from the south-southwest at 5 to 10 miles per hour. 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
3: Reunited and it feels so good. Tyler Hubbard and Brian Kelly brought Florida Georgia Line back together. The duo was together on the main stage at Nissan Stadium on the first night of CMA Fest. Tyler told the crowd, "CMA Fest, it feels good to be here with my brother." Then he added, "Your boys, we back, baby." Morgan Wallen made headlines over the weekend. Shocking! This time it's for grabbing a phone out of a security guard's hand who was filming and then chucking it across the stage. Fans were also upset that he canceled a show in Pittsburgh due to bad weather. Brad Paisley wants your help to stop an AI data center from being built right next to the Nashville Zoo. Brad posted a video on socials. He calls the proposed data center a nightmare scenario. He said the zoo is one of the sources of joy in the city and one of the top in the world. He also mentioned the zoo's expansion plans. He ends his video by asking fans to sign a petition to stop the data center and keep Nashville beautiful. The petition can be found at change.org. Just search for Nashville Zoo. It's your Country Daily Dirt. I'm Brooke Summers.
4: 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This works at every airport. 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And be sure to sign up for my free newsletter at getkim.com. 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
5: Here's your Yazoo area weather forecast from your Power 107 Satellite Weather Center. Chance of a shower or two this evening, followed by partly cloudy skies overnight, a low around 75 and winds from the south-southwest at 5 to 10 miles per hour. Tomorrow, sunshine and clouds mixed, hot with a high of 94, and tomorrow night, partly cloudy with a low of 76, winds from the south-southwest at 5 to 10 miles per hour. This weather is a service brought to you by Twin County Electric Power Association.
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